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1: I'm sorry, listen, I'm gonna be late tonight, so don't stay up and wait for me, okay? 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

0: 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Because I gotta have faith. I gotta have faith.
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But next to her, I'm plain ordinary. 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She's a 9, a 10, a 20, 50, she's

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Like a cold in October, she'll take you right over. It's not mean to be facetious. And that look in her eye says you're the guy she plans to spend this

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And if your man gives you trouble just to move out on the double, and you don't let it trouble your brain, cause away goes trouble down the drain. 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

0: by Tag Team?
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0: 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He is singing that to me.
2: You don't even know him.
1: That song is for all the ladies.
3: Well, the whole album is dope.
2: For real?
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